angels. It gives me great pleasure to welcome you to the bride graduation ceremony for the Bride Level 1 Class of 2025 and our first Bride Foundation graduation ceremony. My name is Samira, Training Manager of Constance Ephelia Seychelles, and I will be your Master of Ceremony this evening. Tonight, we celebrate the achievements of our team members who have successfully completed the Bride Level 1 and Foundation program. Bride means bridging the gap through holistic training. It is a leadership development program done in 8 months in Constance Hotels and Resort since 2011. The program is coordinated and managed by Constance Hospitality Academy and facilitated by the Academy's trainers and the resort's training managers. Level 1 for supervisors, team leaders, coordinators, acting supervisors, including a project as per the given tier. Level 2 for assistant heads of department, heads of sections, senior managers, and it includes also a project as per the given team. The Bride Foundation was just launched in 2025, and it is for any team member who needs to work on their skills. To note, the project team for the year 2025 was simplifying an existing process in the department for the Level 1 participants. Since 2011, across the Constance Group, 694 graduates from Bride Level 1, 146 for Bride Level 2, and 43 graduates from the newly launched Bride Foundation. At Constance Ephelia, 208 team members have graduated from the Level 1 program and 40 team members for the Level 2. And as mentioned, our first batch of 13 team members for the Bride Foundation. The topic covers are as follows. For the Bride Foundation, teamwork and collaboration, self-awareness and growth mindset, communication and feedback fundamental, ICT and I2A, which is a cross-exposure in another department. For the Bride Level 1, ICT, I2A project workshop, train the trainer, communication, leading talent, service excellence and inventiveness, and finance for non-finance managers. In Bride Level 2, they also have the ICT program, the I2A project workshop, leading talent, sustainability, managing change, managerial accounting, and service quality. Upon successful completion of the program, all participants graduates and receives their certificate. I would also like to take a short moment of your time to share a few success stories of some of our team members who have successfully completed the Bride program. We have Asnal Emini, who did Level 1, and he started as a team leader and is now maintenance manager. We have Rachel Servina, started from HR assistant to HR manager. Myself, who started as a kids club attendant to training manager. Tina Joano, also as a kids club attendant to assistant kids club manager. Monique Sino, started as an operator and is now the back office and admin assistant manager. We have Jessica Louise, started as a chef d'oeuvre and is now an assistant outlet manager. Betty Jean Vol, who was an account payable officer and is now our boutique manager. Jane Bella started from commis to sous chef. Danny Crow started as transport coordinator to transport manager. Tyree Filoe from chef de partie to pastry chef. Yudra Monti from housekeeping attendant to assistant housekeeping manager. Renette Larue from F&B attendant to assistant outlet manager. And Cecile Catherine, housekeeping coordinator to senior housekeeping supervisor. So this is a few success stories of some of our team members. Today, our team members will proudly graduate as Constance professionals, having successfully completed their respective programs. We will also like to take this moment to recognize the best of the best, those who have excelled throughout their educational journey. Without further ado, I have the pleasure to call upon the General Manager of Constance Ephelia Seychelles, Mr. Stéphane Duchesne.

0: to deliver the opening remarks.
1: Minister, honorables, PSs, directors, distinguished guests, members of the press, graduates, ladies and gentlemen, good evening. It's a real pleasure for me to be here tonight one more time to celebrate with you this wonderful evening. BRIDE, as Samira mentioned, means bridging the gap through holistic training. And I believe that the name describes very well the program. It bridges the gap between what we know and what we can apply. It bridges the gap between doing a task and understanding why it matters. From a general manager's perspective, programs such as BRIDE are extremely valuable because in hotels, we do not operate through theory alone. In hotels, we operate with people, through our people. We operate through the receptionist welcoming a guest after a long journey, the waiter remembering a guest's preference, the room attendant noticing a detail before the guest does, the technician solving a problem quickly, and the supervisor, for example, in housekeeping, keeping the team focused during a very busy operation. So every real role matters in the hospitality industry. And as our frontline colleagues are very often the first and the last people to see our guests, our supervisors are the link between the operation, the team, and the management. Together, they are the people who turn our standards into real guest experiences. During the BRIDE journey, I'm very sure that we find many of these different experiences. There were training sessions, presentations, group discussions, assignments, and probably a few moments where the participants looked at the schedule and wonder how they would be managing all this along their very busy, normal schedules. Because, as you know, there was no specific time allocated only for BRIDE. It was all combined, and our BRIDEers had to manage their busy schedule together with their learning schedules. Some may have discovered that speaking in front of a group is very different from speaking confidently in front of a guest. Some may have enjoyed the practical sessions more than the written work. And I'm sure that during some group activities, one person did most of the talking. One person kept everyone organized. One person quietly found the solution. And another one reminded the group that the deadline was approaching. Well, that's itself. It's a pure reflection, good reflection of what hotels operation is all about. We have different personalities, different strengths, different ways of contributing. The important thing is learning how to work together. The BRIDE program is not about turning everyone into the same type of employee. It has never been the aim of the BRIDE program. It's about helping each person become more confident, more capable, and more aware of the role they play within the hotel. For our operators, the program provides a very strong understanding of service. Communication, teamwork, professional standards, as Samira has just shown us. For our supervisors, it provides practical tools to organize the operation, guide the colleagues, communicate clearly, and respond more effectively when challenges arise. And as you know, in hotels, and I'm sure everywhere else, challenges do arrive. Here in particular, in the hospitality industry, a restaurant becomes busy within minutes. A guest may request something unexpected. A colleague may call in sick just before the shift starts. Never happens here. A piece of equipment may decide to stop working at exactly the wrong time. Never happens here either. In hospitality, the plan is important, but the ability to adapt is equally important. As a general manager, we observe that the strongest operators and supervisors are not necessarily the people who speak the loudest. They are very often the people who remain reliable. They are the colleagues who notice what needs to be done. They communicate clearly, support the team, and continue to deliver the required level of standards, especially when the operations becomes very demanding. They also understand that

No department works alone. A guest does not see front office, housekeeping, food and beverage, engineering, recreation. They don't see it as separate departments. The guest sees one hotel. This is why the holistic training is so important. And I really hope that during these bright courses, we understand the importance of working as a team and that how each of our role is unique and important and contributes to the success of the operation. It helps the participants look beyond their immediate task and understand how their action affects the rest of the operation. A delay rooms affects the reception. A missing maintenance report affects housekeeping. Poor communication between departments affect the guest. But the team communicate well, support one another, and take responsibility. When they do that, the entire hotel becomes stronger. One of the most important outcomes to me of Bright should therefore be greater confidence. Confidence to ask questions, confidence to share ideas, to approach a guest, confidence to report a problem before it becomes a bigger one, and confidence to accept feedback without feeling discouraged, because it's part of our growth. Sometimes it's encouraging, sometimes it's uncomfortable, but when it is taken positively, it really helps us to improve.

0: Pour toujours, c'est le programme l'hospitalité que nous pouvons retracer la cérémonie Bright Graduation qui s'y fait et fait à Resort and Spa.
1: Deputy Speaker, PSs, directors, trainers, Mr. Duchenne, managers, graduates, good evening. It's a real pleasure to be here at Constance Ophelia this evening to celebrate this cohort of bright graduates. Tonight is about recognizing commitment, hard work, and the decision to invest in yourselves and your future. To each graduate, congratulations. Whether you are receiving your Bright Foundation certificate or your Bright Level 1 certificate, what you hold tonight represents much more than the completion of a course. It represents 8 months of learning alongside your daily duties and the willingness to challenge yourselves, the choice to become better professionals and better leaders. I also want to congratulate Constance. The Bright program has consistently invested in developing its people through structured leadership and skills development. And with the introduction of the Bright Foundation program, the opportunity has now been extended to even more team members, ensuring that everyone at this resort has the chance to grow and succeed. This is exactly the kind of commitment we need across our tourism industry. Tourism is and will continue to be a people business. Our hotels can have beautiful rooms, stunning beaches, but it is our people who create the memorable experiences. Every smile, every interaction, and every act of professionalism that shapes how the visitor remembers Seychelles. That is why government has developed the new Tourism Human Resource Development Strategy. It's our long-term roadmap to building a stronger tourism workforce, from our schools and the Seychelles Tourism Academy to continuous professional development throughout your careers. Programs like Bright show exactly what this looks like in practice. Government and industry working together towards the same goal of developing our people. Our vision is simple. Tourism should not just provide jobs. It should provide careers. Careers where you keep learning, move into supervisory and management positions where possible, become entrepreneurs, or one day lead international hospitality brands yourselves. To our level one graduates, especially, you have already taken that first step, leading teams and delivering workplace projects that makes your department work better.

0: chapter. Please keep going. To all our graduates, tonight is not the finish line. It's the beginning of your next chapter. Keep asking questions, keep learning, keep challenging yourselves to deliver excellence every single day. Finally, I'd like to thank Mr. Duchenne and the management team at Constance Ophelia, the Constance Hospitality Academy, and the trainers and mentors who have guided these graduates over the past 8 months. The program's focus on leadership, service excellence, communication, and practical workplace projects reflects exactly the kind of skills our industry needs. And your investment in people is an investment in the future of Seychelles tourism. Thank you. Congratulations once again to every graduate. We are proud of your achievements, and we look forward to seeing you continue to raise the standards of hospitality in Seychelles. Well done, and enjoy your evening.
1: Ladies and gentlemen, the significant moment is finally here. We shall now be calling the graduates one by one to receive their certificates. We shall start with the Bright Foundation graduates, followed by the Level 1 graduates. Kindly note that the brightest will receive their certificate, and those with 100% of attendance will receive a voucher. To present the first batch of certificates, I have the pleasure to invite Mr. Richard Machot to do us the honor. I shall also be calling the respective heads of department to join Mr. Machot for the presentation. Mr. Machot, kindly proceed on stage. And may I call Ms. Rachel Servina to present the certificate to Josette Nois. Thank you, Ms. Rachel. Mrs. Agnes Mono, kindly join us on stage. Our next graduate, Stanley Martin from Security Department. Thank you, Mrs. Agnes. May I now call upon Ms. Shinette Crisolo for the Spa Department. Hemendra Singh. Thank you, Ms. Shinette. Due to busy operations, Mr. Thibault, our Director of Culinary, cannot be with us this evening. However, I shall call upon Mr. Chandradev Lushinaran to present the certificates to the FMB team. Now I would call upon Arabella Machut. And next for the FMB department, Mr. Perry Kolako. Thank you, Mr. Chandradev and Mr. Machut. To present the second batch of certificates, may I call upon Mrs. Shirin Francis to do us the honor. May I also call upon Mrs. Ruth Vidot for the Housekeeping Department. Daffodil Valentin. And Margaret Louise.

0: To further to the future students, sorry, for this program, believe in yourself, work hard, and never give up. Your dedication will lead to you, will lead you to success. Finally, congratulations, my fellow graduates. We should all be proud of ourselves and the achievement that we have achieved. Thank you, and let us celebrate this special day together.
1: Honorables, PS, all protocols observed, my fellow colleagues, ladies and gentlemen, good evening. Today marks a very special moment for all of us, not just because we are completing our Bright Level 1, but because of everything it took for us to get here. Each of us started this journey with different backgrounds, different strengths, and different doubts, but today we stand together stronger, more confident, and ready for what comes next. This journey was not always easy. There were times when we felt unprepared, when time was not on our side, and when challenges seemed bigger than our abilities. But instead of giving up, we learned, we adapted, we faced every challenge with confidence. Throughout this program, we didn't just gain knowledge, we developed skills that go beyond the classroom. We learn how to communicate better, how to think differently, and understand the importance of connection. We have also learned the importance of teamwork in supporting one another, as well as growing both personally and professionally. In a world where people come from different cultures and backgrounds, we realize that true service and professionalism come from making others feel understood and valued. I would also like to take a moment to thank our training manager, Samira, for her time, patience, and continuous support. I would also like to extend our sincere appreciation to all our trainers, including Ms. Arvina, who is present with us this evening, the management team, our mentors, and heads of department for their guidance and encouragement throughout this journey. Your support has truly made a difference, and we are very grateful. To my fellow graduates, this is not the end, but the beginning of the new chapter. Let us move forward with confidence, courage, and with the determination to keep improving ourselves. Remember that success is not just about what we achieve, but about how we grow, how we treat others, and how we continue to learn. Once again, congratulations to all of us. Brighters Level 1, we did it. Thank you.

They may smile on the outside, but on the inside, they're hurting, they're lonely, they're discouraged. Many people have wounds from the past, wounds from a relationship that didn't work out, wounds from people trying to push them down. Just a simple word of encouragement. I believe in you. I'm praying for you. A simple compliment. You look beautiful today. It's no big deal to you, but to them, it's helping heal the wounds. It's lifting their spirits. It's causing them to believe in themselves. Your words can be what keeps them moving forward. And God puts people in our lives on purpose so we can bring healing. Letting people know that you care does more than you imagine. You have the power to put someone on their feet. You have the power to keep them from falling into depression. You have the power to cause them to pursue their dreams. Be free with your compliments. You can think well of your friend all day long, but if you never tell them, they'll never know. God wouldn't have brought it up if He didn't want you to tell them. He wouldn't have put that thought in you if the other person didn't need it. You may not know them. It may not make sense to you, but God knows what He's doing. There's a reason. They need your healing. Don't withhold it. Don't try to reason it out. What am I saying? Nobody is in your life by accident. Don't ignore what you feel on the inside. That compassion to encourage them, that desire to be their friend. Take time to make them feel loved. Doesn't have to be something big. Just good to see you. I believe in you. I'm praying for you. Just let them know that you care.

0: Good morning. Welcome to our news summary for this Wednesday, the 12th of August, presented to you by Noris Oswawo. 70 children with autism spectrum disorder, or ASD, have left Seychelles Disability Benefit Program after being assessed as not meeting the required level of functional restriction. The government is proposing a Children with Neurodivergent Disorder Needs Scheme, or CNDNS, to help address this gap in social protection. The scheme will give priority to the 70 children affected, while also providing needs-based support to other eligible children under 18 who are residents of Seychelles. Assistance would be assessed based on the children's diagnosis, age, residency and functional capacity, followed by an assessment of the household's financial situation. President Patrick Amini has welcomed two prominent figures from Seychelles' karate community at a state house yesterday. Among them was Shihan Philippe Moustache, the highest-ranked Seychellois in Kyokushin Rui, holding an impressive eighth dan. He was accompanied by young karateka Samuel Fanny, who recently achieved international success by becoming the Kata World Junior Champion. The visit provided an opportunity to recognize their achievements and highlight the growing success of Seychellois athletes in karate, both nationally and on the international stage. Students from several secondary schools who have taken part in a work readiness workshop under the Ignite and Step Up for Life program. The workshop is designed to help young people understand workplace expectations and learn how to adapt to different working environments. More than 50 young people are expected to begin workplace placements as of next week, where they will gain practical experience and an introduction to different types of work. Youth and Sports Minister Kelsey Bell says the Ignite program will help participants prepare for the workplace, build confidence and make informed decisions about their future. He also stressed the importance of qualities such as punctuality and responsibility in the workplace.
1: The challenge is no longer to prove yourselves to us, but it is about proving yourselves to yourselves. I want to take this opportunity to talk about why the time ahead matters. Next week, you will walk into organizations that have agreed to welcome you into their teams, not simply to observe, but to give you real exposure, real responsibilities, and real avenues to learn and grow. Once you enter the world of work, you will quickly realize that grades and a good school record, they matter. However, they are only part of the bigger picture of life. During work interviews, when potential employers look at your CV, they also want to know whether you are reliable, whether you take initiative, and whether you have made the most of the opportunities at your disposal.
0: With this, we come to the end of news summary. I'll be back at 7:30 for the French news.

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Oceans, seas, lakes and rivers, you're all connected as one. 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

0: wishes to inform the residents and business operators on Mahé and Inner Island that it will be undertaking major overhaul on one of its largest generator set at Roche-Caïman Power Station. The work has started, in July and is expected to be completed on the 7th of September. If demand exceeds available generation capacity, PUC may have to temporarily load shed limited areas during the mentioned period. PUC thanks you for your understanding. And those were the announcements and messages for this Wednesday afternoon. Midi 14 minutes, mon signal qui midi et demi. Nous prenons nos bulletins nouvelles midi la journée et ça après nous prenons à partir midi 45. Bon message là-bas, et est vieux pas aujourd'hui mercredi. 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Les c'est lunch, il y va terminer et il y va aller pour l'ambiance tropicale pour caper des années. Bon appétit. The Select Committee, appointed by the President of the Republic under Section 813 of the Seychelles Broadcasting Corporation Act 2026, invites applications from suitably qualified Seychellois candidates for appointment as members of the Board of the Seychelles Broadcasting Corporation, SBC. Applicants should have special knowledge or practical experience in matters of administration, management, media, broadcasting, finance, labor relations, economics, law, education, journalism, culture, and the arts. Interested candidates should submit a letter of application, a detailed curriculum vitae, copies of relevant academic and professional certificates, and an up-to-date police character certificate. 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The closing date for the receipt of applications is Monday, the 17th of August, 2026. 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

2 minutes past 4 in the afternoon, and it's time to take a look at the weather forecast for this Wednesday evening. And according to Met Office, for tonight, we're expecting the weather to be... we're expecting a passing showers, and the wind will be blowing from southeast towards south direction at a speed of 20 to 35 kilometers per hour, and can even reach up to a maximum of 55 kilometers per hour. Minimum temperature for tonight will be between 24 to 26 degrees Celsius, whereas humidity will be between 80 to 85%, and the state of the sea will be rough, whereas for the tide movement, we'll be experiencing a high tide at 4:30 this afternoon at a height of 1.8 meter, and low tide will be tonight at 7 minutes past 11 at a height of 0.4 meter, and the next high tide will be at 5:11 in the morning at a height of 1.4 meter, and finally the sun is expected to set tonight at 6:22 and is expected to rise tomorrow morning at 6:25. And that's the weather forecast, ladies and gentlemen, for this Wednesday evening.

Happy International Youth Day. I'm Felipe Pollier, the United Nations Assistant Secretary General for Youth Affairs and head of the United Nations Youth Office, and I'm very excited to join you in celebrating this moment dedicated to young people everywhere. This year's International Youth Day reminds us of a simple but powerful truth. While young people grow up in different contexts, our aspirations are similar. No matter where you live, you're striving for opportunity, for dignity, and for the chance to build a better future for yourselves, your communities, and our world. At a time marked by rapid technological change, growing inequalities, conflict, and climate challenges, the world needs your leadership more than ever. And the good news is that young people are already leading. Across every region, young people are driving innovation, advancing peace, and finding solutions to some of the world's most pressing challenges. You're not waiting for change to happen. You are making it to happen. Our responsibility is to ensure that every young person has the opportunity to thrive and to lead, including in the workforce. According to the World Bank, over the next decade, around 1.2 billion young people in emerging market and developing economies are expected to enter the labor market. But yet, only around 420 million jobs are projected to be created. This means that preparing for the future is not only about creating more opportunities, but it is also about ensuring that young people have the skills to seize them. And that is why this International Youth Day, the United Nations Youth Office is highlighting the importance of future

0: ready skills. Yes, digital literacy and AI skills are becoming increasingly essential. But in an age of artificial intelligence, it is our human skills that become even more valuable. Critical thinking, creativity, collaboration, communication, empathy, ethical judgment, intercultural understanding, and resilience. These are the skills that help young people not only to adapt to change, but to shape it responsibly and with purpose. At the same time, we must recognize that access to opportunities is not always equal. Too many young people continue to face barriers because of where they live, who they are, or the circumstances they were born into. If we are serious about leaving no one behind, then every young person must have equitable access to quality education, to lifelong learning, digital connectivity, and opportunities to build the skills they need to succeed. And young people must not only benefit from these systems, they must help to design them. Because meaningful youth participation leads to better decisions, to stronger institutions, and to more inclusive societies. So today, I invite governments, educators, employers, communities, and young people themselves to work together, to invest in future-ready skills, and to create opportunities where every young person can learn, can lead, and can contribute. Together, we can build a future that is more inclusive, more resilient, and more human-centered. So thank you for your leadership, for your courage, and for your determination to shape a better world. Happy International Youth Day.
1: Eh bien, voilà, tu peux écouter message, so tu écoutes Assistant Secretary General for Youth at First and Head of the United Nations Youth Office. Et ça, c'est Monsieur Felipe Paulier. Et là, maintenant, 32 minutes après 4 après-midi. Et nous pouvons continuer en attendant, qui nous espère ce que son est. Nous pouvons continuer avec... Sanson Santé par Jimmy Cliff qui sente pour ou Treat the Youth Right.

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1: L'ambiance tropicale.

Good evening. Welcome to the news bulletin for this Wednesday evening, presented by Rita Jubeda. When we start by looking at the headlines, authorities seeking sustainable solutions to waste management in collaboration with the relevant stakeholders in a workshop. H Savvy Insurance donates 100,000 rupees to NCC in support of children's mental health. Remaining Seychelles Broadcasting Corporation sections continue relocation to new SBC house at Union Vale. The Seychelles Coast Guard has received 5 laser class boats from the government of India,

are also promoting a circular economy with greater recycling and less waste going to the landfill. At a recent workshop, stakeholders stressed that lasting change will require government action, private sector involvement, and the participation of everyone.

0: Children, NCC, to support its mental health program. The donation forms part of a memorandum of understanding signed between the two entities. The agreement was signed by HSAV Insurance Managing Director Francis Libon and NCC Chief Executive Officer Mrs. Umaji. In the presence of the Minister for Social Affairs, Family and Equality, Pamela Charlette, and officials from both organizations, Mr. Lebon said HSAV Insurance aims to work closely with children as they are the future. Mrs. Umaji said the donation would help the NCC implement various programs, including retreats and other activities aimed at supporting children's mental well-being. Mosaic Seychelles has signed a memorandum of understanding with the National Council for Children, NCC, to produce an album featuring songs dedicated to children. The agreement was signed by NCC Chief Executive Officer Jasmine Umaji and Mosaic Seychelles co-founder Isis Rat. To produce the album, Mosaic Seychelles will contribute 75,000, while NCC will contribute 150,000. Mosaic Seychelles has already produced a song entitled One Big Family in collaboration with Twinkle Choir and Tanya Entertainment. The founders of Mosaic Seychelles said the album's songs will have a modern style to appeal to children. Mrs. Umaji said the album will also feature the participation of 6 choirs. Several remaining sections of the Seychelles Broadcasting Corporation, SBC, are moving from the former Hermitage building to the new SBC house at Union Vale. The technical support team began relocating equipment and personal belongings this morning, with the move expected to be completed by the end of the week. The newsroom has already moved to SBC House and has been operating from the new premises since the weekend. The Network Operations Center will temporarily remain at Hermitage to maintain the television transmission link while equipment is being relocated. SBC says measures are in place to minimize technical problems and ensure uninterrupted broadcasting during the transition. Hervé Chéri is the head of engineering and technology.
1: Overall relocation itself, it's going really well. We have had some delays, but more or less we are within the timelines. We recently, this week on Monday, relocated the news team. And since Monday, they've been broadcasting the news here at Hermitage. And this week, we do expect the support services section, which is one of the largest in the SBC, to relocate. So we expect by next week Monday, the whole team for the support services will start working here at the SBC house.
2: Why did it take so long?
1: There were preparations. Just to put it in context, the building was handed over, but it wasn't functional, it wasn't fully operational. And this is where the engineering and technology team had to come in to prepare the place to be functional and operational. We had to do a lot of modifications. We had to do a lot of extensions, for example, for power sockets, which were limited in the building. And also we had to integrate a lot of our existing equipment with what was provided to ensure that we maintain the workflow.
0: Seychelles Coast Guards have received 5 laser class boats from the government of India. The boats were

0: Handed over by the Indian High Commissioner Rohit Ratish to the Chief of Defence Forces, Major General Michael Rosette. The boats are intended primarily for sport sailing and sailing training. They will also be of considerable benefit to the SDF, particularly the Seychelles Coast Guard, in developing the sailing skills of its personnel and, more importantly, introducing young cadets to the fundamentals of sailing. The training will also enable the Seychelles Coast Guard to participate in future Indian Navy sailing competitions.
1: This laser boat will provide an excellent opportunity for our personnel to further develop their understanding of usage of wind, boat handling, balance, and sailing technique, making it suitable for sailing instruction, seamanship, and maritime sporting activities. In June this year, we saw the handing of PS L'Espoir, and now these laser boats. The handing over of these sailing boats once again shows the great partnership that exists between the Government of India and the Government of Seychelles in the support not only the protection of our exclusive economic zone, but also in the development of skilled sailors in the Seychelles Coast Guard. The laser boats are new types of asset for SDF, in particular the Seychelles Coast Guard, and I am sure with the partnership and support of trained personnel can further contribute in the skill development of our personnel, not only in seamanship, but also how to maintain them to the required standard of maintenance.
0: Seychelles is joining the world today in marking International Youth Day under the theme Different Contexts, Common Aspirations. In a message, the Minister for Youth and Sports, Kalsi Bell, says young Seychellois may have different experiences but share common goals, including education, jobs, good health, and a voice in national development. She says government will continue creating opportunities for young people to grow and contribute while encouraging them to seize opportunities, support one another, and play an active role in their communities. The minister says their shared aspirations can help build a stronger, more united Seychelles. Meanwhile, in its message to wish the youth of Seychelles a happy International Youth Day, the Seychelles National Youth Council, SNYC, is inviting young people to take part in the National Youth Festival this year, 2026, running from the 14th to the 21st of August under the theme Empowering Youth, Shaping the Future. SNYC CEO Michel Pierre says activities across Mae, Pralin, Nadi, will focus on leadership, innovation, sports, culture, and the environment. He's encouraging young Seychellois to participate, share their ideas, and help shape the country's future. And now for international news, the Ebola outbreak, which continues to spread in the Democratic Republic of Congo, DRC, has claimed 2,011 lives out of 4,381 confirmed cases, according to the latest figures published by the Congolese authorities. These figures bring the current outbreak closer to that of 2018 to 2020, the deadliest to date in the DRC, with nearly 2,300 deaths out of 3,500 recorded cases. On Friday, WHO experts recommended that the Vibo vaccine be evaluated in a clinical trial against the Bundibugyo variant currently circulating in the DRC. South African police have reported that 14 illegal miners died near Rustenburg, northwest of Johannesburg, on Monday evening. They They were killed in a rockfall, while 8 other people were injured. The authorities are continuing their search to determine whether any victims are still trapped underground and have launched an investigation to shed light on the circumstances of the

0: tragedy. The accident once again highlights the risks taken by those minors while the authorities seek to crack down on such activities. And the government does not hesitate to use heavy-handed tactics to drive them out, deploying the army and blocking access to shafts, as the Stilfontein in early 2025, which resulted in the deaths of nearly 90 people. A 32-year-old woman has been rescued after spending 36 hours trapped under rubble following a 7.4 magnitude earthquake in western Colombia. Daniela Lago was pulled from a collapsed building in Pereira after a 10-hour rescue effort. Firefighters dug two tunnels to reach her, eventually freeing her from beneath four concrete slabs. At least 188 people have died in the quake, with hundreds still missing. Lago's mother says her 12-year-old son is now waiting to see his mother again. North Korea has fired a ballistic missile into waters off its east coast just days before annual military drills between the United States and South Korea. The launch came early today and is the second reported North Korean missile test in less than a week. Tensions are rising over Pyongyang's growing military ties with Russia and its expanding weapons program. North Korea has long condemned the U.S. South Korea exercises, while Washington and Seoul say they're defensive and aimed at preparing for a possible attack. And now it's time for the weather forecast. Tonight there'll be passing showers. The southeast to south wind will blow at a speed of 20 to 35 kilometers per hour, with a maximum of 55 kilometers per hour. The state of sea will be moderate. Tomorrow there'll be sunny intervals with showers. The southeast to south wind will blow at a speed of 15 to 35 kilometers per hour. The state of sea will be slight to moderate. Tide movements, low tide will be at 11:07 this evening at a height of 0.4 meters. High tide will be at 5:11 early tomorrow morning at a height of 1.4 meters. The next low tide will be at 10:51 tomorrow morning at a height of 0.5 meters. And the next high tide will be at 5:11 tomorrow afternoon at a height of 1.8 meters. The sun will rise at 6:25 in the morning and it will set at 6:22 in the evening. And now for a final look at the headlines before wrapping up this bulletin. Authorities seeking sustainable solutions to waste management in collaboration with the relevant stakeholders at a workshop. H Savvy Insurance donates 100,000 rupees to NCC in support of children's mental health. Remaining Seychelles Broadcasting Corporation sections continue relocation to new SBC house at Union Vale. The Seychelles Coast Guard has received five laser class boats from the government of India. And in international news, the Ebola outbreak continues to spread in the DRC. And it is with that that we have come to the end of this bulletin. I thank you so much for your attention and wish you a very pleasant evening.
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7: Nous, capitaine et officier major et écrivain du navire le Télémaque de Saint-Malo, armé à l'île de France par le sieur Brailleur du

That was Audrey Hall with Smile. This is Radio Cécile. You're listening to Soirée le Radio Cécile on this Wednesday, the 12th of August. Very shortly, I will read out the obituaries. And at 7, Rita will be back with the news. Bulletin Creole at 7.30 will have a special program to coincide with the 33rd anniversary of the installation of the National Assembly of Seychelles. And at 8.30, our senior citizens slot L'Âge d'Or. And then more music until 10 p.m. when we'll switch to our continuity broadcast. Here are now the obituaries. Nu pe apas lu ban mesaj la mobu.

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0: At 7, we'll have the news in Creole, but for now, we'll continue with songs on Radio Cécile. This one is from Peggy March, Fly Away Pretty Flamingos.

That was, of course, Kassav with Cole Serré, lead singer Jocelyn Beoa. The next song is from Bad Boys Blue. It's not a Friday, but it's very windy out there. This one is from Bad Boys Blue, as I've said, and it's Rainy Friday.

Cynthia Slosher with As If I Didn't Know. The next song has been requested by one of our listeners from Brian Adams. I've got Heaven.

And to conclude the soiree for this evening, I've got Odon talking with You My Heart, You My Soul. 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

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Stay tuned. 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